That is such a tasty thing there by Gary Burton. Gary Burton on Vibes. This is a tribute that he did for Hemp, for Red Bags and Cal. Actually, that's the title of the Concord album. Russell Malone assisting on guitar there. And we heard Godchild. I'm Tony Mowat. Good to be with you. Hope you're enjoying the music. It's a pleasure for me to be able to share this jazz with you. And I mean that sincerely. Up next is Houston Person, The End of a Love Affair.

That's one called Echoes of Harlem, and before that, we heard Ella Fitzgerald, and Don't Get Around Much Anymore. Starting off, the set was Ray Brown doing My Romance, with him Ralph Moore and Gene Harris, Jeff Hamilton. What a great ensemble. Jazz with yours truly, Tony Mowat.

D.D. Bridgewater, How High the Moon. Nice tribute to Ella Fitzgerald. That's on the Verve label. Some beautiful things on the CD. And before that, we heard D.D. Jackson playing piano with Freddie Bryant on guitar. And it's one called Romanza. I'm Tony Mowat. Thank you so much for being there. Let's conclude this hour with the Midnight Jazz Band. And the album is Just Past Midnight, Love Songs. And we're going to hear You and the Night and the Music.

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3: 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I'm talking about Hartford, Connecticut. 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

Joe Negri and the Trio. What a beautiful trio it is, too. From the album Dream Dancing, Joe Negri, of course, on guitar. And before that, Scott Hamilton starting off this set, Body and Soul, from the album Scott Hamilton Plays Ballads. Good to be with you, my friends. Up next, let's hear from Freddie Hubbard here on Jazz with yours truly, Tony Mowat.

that's called With the Wind and the Rain in Your Hair. Jackie Ryan, very popular young lady. That is taken from the album Doozy, featuring Cyrus Chestnut on piano. I'm Tony Mowat. Always a pleasure, my friends, to be with you. Hope you're enjoying the jazz. Up next is Sonny Stitt with Benny Green. Benny Green, the trombonist, not the piano player. And this goes back to the late 50s, early 60s when he recorded this. Sonny Stitt, Benny Green. It's called My Main Man, and that was the title of the album.

That's called Serenade in Blue. And that's done by David Berger and the Octet. Before that, Diana Krall, All or Nothing at All. Starting off the set was Sonny Stitt with Benny Green, the trombonist. One called My Main Man. I'm Tony Mowat. Here's Herbie Mann with Phil Woods.

And that was Larez Alexandria. You Stepped Out of a Dream? That is from her album Star Eyes, which is on the Muse label. Before that, Herbie Mann, Phil Woods, and Bohemia After Dark. I'm Tony Mowat. Such a pleasure, my friends. I hope you're enjoying the jazz. Let's conclude this hour with Milt Jackson in a beautiful version of Flamingo, featuring Monty Alexander.

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That was Harry Allen. Harry Allen with John Pizzarelli. It's from an album titled Harry Allen Meets the John Pizzarelli Trio. That's been around now for a few years. We just heard These Foolish Things Remind Me of You. I'm Tony Mowat. So good to be with you. And I mean that sincerely, my friends. Up next is Nat Simpkins doing Autumn in New York.

That's called Blackbird by Lynn Ariel from her album Inspiration. Before that, Vanessa Rubin and Nice and Easy. Starting off the set, Nat Simkins in a beautiful interpretation of Autumn in New York. I'm Tony Mowat. I thank you so much for sharing the jazz with me, my friends.

That was Oliver Nelson and Company from the Blues and the Abstract Truth. We heard Yearning. Before that, Red Norvo and I Surrender Dear with Red Norvo, Reno Palmieri. I'm Tony Mowat. So happy to be with you, my friends. Up next is June Christie. This is a classic.

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That was Claire Daly playing sax, one called Ladies Blues. Before that, Ted Cushion's Standard Orbit Quartet and God Give Me Strength. I'm Tony Mowat. Good to be with you. Thank you for the information, and thank you for the comments. Appreciate it. Anita O'Day up next.

Jimmy Smith and Walk on the Wild Side. That's a classic, too. Up next is Dizzy Gillespie Alumni All-Stars doing Black Orpheus here on Jazz with yours truly, Tony Mowat, and enjoying it tremendously, my friends.

Pittsburgh's Pride and Joy. That was Art Blakey and the Jazz Messengers. It's one called Yama with Lee Morgan and Bobby Timmons, the All-Stars. I'm Tony Mowat. Here's Dave Brubeck. This is called Unsquare Dance. Joe Morello playing drums.

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that is such a tasty thing there by Gary Burton. Gary Burton on Vibes. This is a tribute that he did for Hemp, for Red Bags and Cal. Actually, that's the title of the Concord album. Russell Malone assisting on guitar there. And we heard Godchild. I'm Tony Mowat. Good to be with you. Hope you're enjoying the music. It's a pleasure for me to be able to share this jazz with you. And I mean that sincerely. Up next is Houston Person, The End of a Love Affair.

That's one called Echoes of Harlem, and before that, we heard Ella Fitzgerald, and Don't Get Around Much Anymore. Starting off, the set was Ray Brown doing My Romance, with him Ralph Moore and Gene Harris, Jeff Hamilton. What a great ensemble. Jazz with yours truly, Tony Mowat.

D.D. Bridgewater, How High the Moon. Nice tribute to Ella Fitzgerald. That's on the Verve label. Some beautiful things on the CD. And before that, we heard D.D. Jackson playing piano with Freddie Bryant on guitar. And it's one called Romanza. I'm Tony Mowat. Thank you so much for being there. Let's conclude this hour with the Midnight Jazz Band. And the album is Just Past Midnight, Love Songs. And we're going to hear You and the Night and the Music.

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Joe Negri and the Trio. What a beautiful trio it is, too. From the album Dream Dancing, Joe Negri, of course, on guitar. And before that, Scott Hamilton starting off this set, Body and Soul, from the album Scott Hamilton Plays Ballads. Good to be with you, my friends. Up next, let's hear from Freddie Hubbard here on Jazz with yours truly, Tony Mowat.

That's called With the Wind and the Rain in Your Hair. Jackie Ryan, very popular young lady. That is taken from the album Doozy, featuring Cyrus Chestnut on piano. I'm Tony Mowat. Always a pleasure, my friends, to be with you. Hope you're enjoying the jazz. Up next is Sonny Stitt with Benny Green. Benny Green, the trombonist, not the piano player. And this goes back to the late 50s, early 60s when he recorded this. Sonny Stitt, Benny Green. It's called My Main Man, and that was the title of the album.

It's called Serenade in Blue. And that's done by David Berger and the Octet. Before that, Diana Krall, All or Nothing at All. Starting off the set was Sonny Stitt with Benny Green, the trombonist. One called My Main Man. I'm Tony Mowat. Here's Herbie Mann with Phil Woods.

And that was Larez Alexandria. You Stepped Out of a Dream? That is from her album Star Eyes, which is on the Muse label. Before that, Herbie Mann, Phil Woods, and Bohemia After Dark. I'm Tony Mowat. Such a pleasure, my friends. I hope you're enjoying the jazz. Let's conclude this hour with Milt Jackson in a beautiful version of Flamingo, featuring Monty Alexander.

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4: 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The song is called 25 and a Half Days.

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So we got the bass played on the organ pedals and the bass itself playing the lead. Love that turnaround. Isn't that something? I'd like it. Okay, that's Tony and Pete Levin, the Levin brothers. And the song is called Brookline Boys. Yeah, right here on the Jazz Living Room. I'm Chuck Levins, and I got a great hour of jazz for you. Got Orbert Davis coming up, Billie Holiday, Jeb Patton, Amanda Monaco, John Eric Kelso, Benny Green, and Corcoran Holt as well. Some great new stuff and some great classics all kind of mixed together. It's what we do. Oh, yeah. Going to start off this first set with Bill Charlap, though. This is Written in the Stars. That's the name of that CD. Bill Charlap Trio, Dream When You're Feeling Blue.

0: From the Paradise Blues soundtrack, Blues Lament, being done there by Orbert Davis. Hey friends, welcome to the Jazz Living Room. Got a lot of great music, some great new stuff, like that Orbert Davis, along with some great classics like what I'm about to play right now. This features Ben Webster. It's from the Great American Songbook. It's Billie Holiday and Just One of Those Things.
1: It was just one of those things, just one of those.

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Just one of those things. 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So goodbye, dear, and amen. Here's hoping we meet now and then. It was great fun, but it was just

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Benny Green, off of the Blue Note Plays Gershwin release, is where I found that. The song is called Soon. Yeah, a Gershwin piece. John Eric Kelso ahead of that with the song Little White Lies. And that's off of John Eric Kelso's release called Chapter 2, The Plot Thickens. It was a dark and stormy night. I love it. Amanda Monaco ahead of that from Glitter. Amanda on guitar. Lauren Sebian on baritone sax. Gary Versace on the organ. That was a song called Theme.

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1: The 11th Annual Monarchs on the Mountain event celebrates the monarch butterfly's annual migration from southern Canada and the northern U.S. down to their overwintering grounds in the mountains of central Mexico. And Oklahoma is an important segment of that flyway. You can learn more about their migration along with lectures dealing with pollinators, habitats, and monarch tagging. There'll be native plant sales and much more. 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
4: Eddie Luck, John Davis for you, and features Harry Sweets Edison. 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

Earl Father Hines. That's off of the release called Another Monday Date. Yeah. Okay. Well, the song, of course, is I Can't Give You Anything But Love. And all I can give you is a lot of great jazz. I'm Chuck Levins. Welcome to the Jazz Living Room, my friends. And I'm inviting you to join me. Come on in, pull up a chair, and have some coffee. It's just absolutely great. You don't drink coffee, you say. Well, maybe you want some tea. That's okay. Yeah, really, it's okay. We can just enjoy. We got Milt Jackson and Coleman Hawkins coming up, Leslie Penchick, Gene Harris, Dudley Owens and the Aaron Wright Band, Wynton Marsalis, Charlie Bird, and Bill Evans as well from that Lost Black Forest release. We're going to start off the first set here from guitarist Wally Ali. And the release is called To Be, features Bob Baldwin on piano. The song is I Wish I Knew.

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ahead of that from People Calling with a song called Jovan. And Gene Harris with Ron Heshte on guitar did Kung Fu Willie. Love it. Chuck Levins here, going to go now to Bill Evans, wrapping up the hour from Lost Session, from the Black Forest, Eddie Gomez on bass, Jack DeJohnette on drums, and I'll Remember April.

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2: 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No, I'm not talking about Philly or Houston or New Orleans. I'm talking about Hartford, Connecticut. We'll hear how the city went from a drive-through town to a destination for jazz education, thanks to alto saxophonist Jackie McLean and the people carrying on his legacy. That's next time on Jazz Night. I'm Christian McBride.
0: Sunday night at 6 here on Jazz 89.5.2. The John Hope Franklin Center for Reconciliation 17th Annual Reconciliation in America National Symposium continues its year-long series of presentations with Land of Hope, The Promise and Politics of Native Land. The keynote speaker will be Dr. Barbara Krauthamer of Emory University. 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

0: His name is Craig Frederick, and the release is called Out of the Blues. The song, Never Let Me Go. Interesting piece, yeah. Chuck Levins here. Welcome, friends. We've got some great music for you from Stan Getz, Ben Patterson, Paul Vornhagen, Rick Hayden and John Pizzarelli together, Ken Fowser, All Alone This Time, Keith Jarrett, Gary Peacock, Jack DeJohnette, and Arturo Sandoval as well. And we're going to start off this set with something from Miles. This is on Jazz Showcase, John Coltrane tenor, Red Garland piano. And love the intro to this with Miles talking. He said, you know, they were asking what this song was, and he said, he'll tell you later. Love that. Miles Davis and If I Were a Bell.
1: I'll bled and tell you what it is later.

Ben Patterson with Isn't She Lovely? It's off of That Old Feeling. Ben on piano, Chris Flory on guitar. Gonna go now to Paul Vornhagen with the song No Moon at All.

Keith Jarrett, Gary Peacock, and Jack DeJohnette together from After the Fall, the name of the release they did together, and the song When I Fall in Love. Nice piece. Yeah, truly. Ken Fowser ahead of that in a piece featuring Josh Bruneau on trumpet, Ken on tenor sax. That's off of Standing Tall. The song is called Timeless. And Rick Hayden and John Pizzarelli together from Just Friends did Perdido. And Paul Bornhagen did No Moon at All from Parisian Protocol. Chuck Levins here. Welcome, friends, to the Jazz Living Room. I've got something from the release from Arturo Sandoval to wrap up the hour. Features Ed.

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4: 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The 11th annual Monarchs on the Mountain event celebrates the monarch butterfly's annual migration from southern Canada and the northern U.S. down to their overwintering grounds in the mountains of central Mexico. And Oklahoma is an important segment of that flyway. You can learn more about their migration along with lectures dealing with pollinators, habitats, and monarch tagging. There'll be native plant sales and much more. Saturday, September 19th from 9 a.m. to 1 p.m. at Chandler Park.
5: Peter Cavanaugh with DJ Bonebreak and the song Our Day Will Come.

Brent Garland there with the Red Blues. It's off of Eddie Lockjaw Davis, Gentle Jaws. Ah, yes, that piece. Chuck Levins here. Phil Kelly and the Northwest Prevailing Winds coming up. I got some new stuff for you, as well as some great classics. Stephanie Patton coming up. Jordan Officer, Akiko Saruga, Mark Elf, John Pruhl, and a group called the Puppeteers. Okay. There you go. It's the Jazz Living Room, friends. We have got adventures. That is one thing that is for sure. And you got one here from the recent release from Hart Scone and Albin, John Hart, Adam Scone, and Rudy Albin. Now, the release is called Leading the British Invasion, but I'm not really sure what the song has to do with, but you know, maybe I've been wrong before. It's all I can say. This is a piece called Rehab.

What'll I Do? That's off of her Breath of Spring CD. Stephanie Patton, What'll I Do? Yeah. We're going to move on now to Jordan Officer.

That is off of his release called Say It. That is John Prule on piano and vocal with the song Watch What Happens. Yeah, Mark Elf ahead of that on guitar from his Liftoff release, featuring David Hazeltine on piano. The song there, Chewy's Challenge, and Akiko Tsuruga off of Oriental Express, Akiko on organ. The song Magic E. Also, Eric Johnson was on guitar with her, and Jerry Weldon on tenor sax. And Jordan Officer, ahead of that, did Rubens Blues from It's Wonderful. Chuck Levins here. Welcome, friends. I have got one here from a group that calls themselves The Puppeteers. The release is just called The Puppeteers. Features Bill Ware on vibes. This is a song called Peaceful Moment.

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1: 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Guest conductor Neil Gittleman will lead the orchestra in Haydn's Symphony No. 6 in D, and pianists Lyndon Meyer and Kathy Venable will perform Francis Poulenc's Concerto for Two Pianos. 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
1: Good morning. Welcome to Morning Jazz. Getting us started, Scott Hamilton on tenor sax, Jeff Hamilton on drums. Both of them recorded live in Bern for the song Soul Eyes.

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was the vocalist Ann Hampton Callaway with Easy to Love from her album Easy Living. I'm Kate Borger, where the living is easy, morning jazz. We have some great tunes coming up this hour, some real classics from really talented musicians like Harry Allen and Gene Harris, Benny Carter and Oscar Peterson, Johnny Hodges, and right now, J.T. Vonata, the trombonist, along with Kirk Reese on piano for a version of the song My Romance.

will you break my heart? Forgive this heart.

The beautiful sounds of Joe Williams on vocals with Norman Simmons on piano, Don't You Know I Care. Before that, we heard Harry Allen with Isn't This a Lovely Day. I'm Kate Borger. Thank you so much for joining me on this lovely morning here on Morning Jazz. It is just great to have you along. And we're going to move on to Gene Harris now with Ron Eshte on guitar. The song is You.

a vocal version of the amazing and perfect tune that doesn't really need lyrics, Round Midnight, a version from Hillary Cole off of her album Sophisticated Lady. John Hart was the guitarist. Before that, Gene Harris, and the song is You. Kate Borger with you for Morning Jazz, going to the Bill Charlap Trio and Johnny Hodges in just a couple of minutes. But right now we have one from Benny Carter and Oscar Peterson, along with Barney Kessel on guitar, Ray Brown on bass, J.C. Hurd on drums. The tune, I Get a Kick Out of You.

A lovely tune from the Bill Charlap Trio album, Street of Dreams. We heard You're All the World to Me. And before that, little Cole Porter from Benny Carter and Oscar Peterson, we heard I Get a Kick Out of You. I'm Kate Borger. Thank you so much for tuning into Morning Jazz. I have to say, I get a kick out of knowing that you are there, tuned into this great American music jazz. Thank you so much for being there. We're going next to Johnny Hodges and the song Papa Knows.

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3: 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No, I'm not talking about Philly or Houston or New Orleans. I'm talking about Hartford, Connecticut. We'll hear how the city went from a drive-through town to a destination for jazz education, thanks to alto saxophonist Jackie McLean and the people carrying on his legacy. 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I'm Christian McBride.
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5: The 11th annual Monarchs on the Mountain event celebrates the monarch butterfly's annual migration from southern Canada and the northern U.S. down to their overwintering grounds in the mountains of central Mexico. And Oklahoma is an important segment of that flyway. You can learn more about their migration along with lectures dealing with pollinators, habitats, and monarch tagging. There'll be native plant sales and much more. 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
6: Welcome to a new hour of Morning Jazz, getting us started, the legendary guitarist, Kenny Burrell.

The tune, Let's Call This, from Ben Reilly's Monk Legacy Septet. I'm Kate Morger. Thank you for tuning in to another hour of Morning Jazz. It looks like a good one. We're going to be hearing from Red Garland, Diane Shore, Johnny Griffin, David Fathead Newman, Lady Blackbird, and the Hot Club of San Francisco. Right now, we'll go to the Ed Neumeister Quartet, featuring Ed Neumeister on trombone and Gary Versace on piano. The song is River Walk.

the chair where he'd bring the paper to me, and I'd sit on his knee and whisper

That was the pianist Red Garland asking the musical question, Will You Still Be Mine? Before that, we heard from an interesting album, My George Jones Songbook, mixing the genres there with a country song, The Grand Tour, performed by the jazz singer Stacy Griesbach. I'm Kate Borger with you on Morning Jazz. Stay with me for lots more to come. And right now we're going to a song written by Paul Simon. It's performed by Diane Shore, and it's on her album Running on Faith, the song Something So Right.

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Do nothing till you hear from me. A version of that great tune from Johnny Griffin on tenor saxophone with Buddy Montgomery on piano. We heard a Paul Simon song before that, Something So Right, from Diane Shore. I'm Kate Borger, you're tuned to Morning Jazz, and coming up shortly, Lady Blackbird and the Hot Club of San Francisco. But right now, we're going to go to the classic album Chillin' from David Fathead Newman, and we're going to hear the title track, Chillin'. David Fathead Newman right here on Morning Jazz.

Music from the songwriter and singer Lady Blackbird off of her debut album, Black Acid Soul, featuring Daron Johnson on piano. And the song was It's Not That Easy. Before that, we heard Chillin' from David Fathead Newman. I'm Kate Borger. I'm here weekday mornings for your listening enjoyment, and I hope you are enjoying the jazz this morning. Thanks so much for choosing jazz today. We're going next to the Hot Club of San Francisco and the album Postcards from Gypsy Land. The song is called Not So Fast, the Hot Club of San Francisco.

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7: 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Guest conductor Neil Gittleman will lead the orchestra in Haydn's Symphony No. 6 in D, and pianists Lyndon Meyer and Kathy Venable will perform Francis Poulenc's Concerto for Two Pianos. 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

That was Ike Quebec with Nancy with the Laughing Face. I'm Kate Borger with you for Morning Jazz, having a great time playing this wonderful music, and I hope you can stay with me this hour. I have a lot of talented artists. Stan Getz, the B.G. Adair Trio, Ben Webster, Jeremy Pelt, Nat Simpkins, Ella Fitzgerald, and more. So right now, we're going to move on to the guitarist Will Bernard. Sam Yael is on organ, and we're going to hear a piece called Stone Valley.

That fabulous Harold Arlen tune, that old Black Magic played there by the B.G. Adair Trio. Before that, another classic tune written by Antonio Carlos Jobim, The Girl from Ipanema from Stan Getz. I'm Kate Borger with you on Morning Jazz. Thank you so much for tuning in today. And let us go to another song from the Great American Songbook. It's the tune Gone with the Wind from Ben Webster.

The trumpeter was Jeremy Pelt, and he was joined on piano by the legendary George Cables for the song Love is Simple, off of an album called The Art of Intimacy, Volume 1. I'm Kate Borger with you, and we have music from Ella Fitzgerald coming your way shortly. But right now, we are going to Nat Simpkins on tenor sax, Eric Johnson on guitar, and the song called Muchacho.

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1: Ella Fitzgerald singing music from the Duke Ellington songbook. We heard Love You Madly. Kate Borger with you for Morning Jazz. And we are going next to Bob Wilbur. The album is called Everywhere You Go, There's Jazz. Wow, what a great place that is. We're going to hear Bob Wilbur on soprano saxophone now with the song Scarecrow.

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on vocals and piano, the wonderful Devel Crawford out of New Orleans, and that is from an album called A Gift to Pops from the wonderful world of Louis Armstrong All-Stars. That was, of course, the tune Rockin' Chair. I'm Kate Borger. Thank you so much for tuning in to Morning Jazz. Looking ahead at the hour, Billy Taylor, the Positone Swingtet, Michael Deese, and Ben Patterson, among many others. And we are going next to two organists. That would be Jeremy Montero and Alberto Marsico. The album is called Jazz Blues Brothers, and the song is called Mount Olive.

The Midnight Sun. What an evocative song that is, and a beautiful version from Ella Fitzgerald. Before that, we heard Billy Taylor, Moanin'. I'm Kate Borger. I'm here weekday mornings, and I appreciate your joining me today, and try me any weekday morning. I'm here playing jazz for you, and just happy to be doing that. Very grateful. We're going next to a flutist. Her name is Alex Hamburger, and from her album, End She Spoke, we're going to hear a piece called Unconditional Love.

Music from the Positone Swingtet. I just love the name of that. It's so retro. The Positone Swingtet. And a piece called Projection. The featured pianist there was Theo Hill. Kate Borger here. You're tuned to Morning Jazz. Still to come in this hour, Stacey Griesbach and Ben Patterson. But right now we are going to the trombonist, Michael Dees. The album is called Father Figure, and we're going to hear a piece called Riff Raff from Michael Dees right here on Morning Jazz.

That was the singer Stacy Griesbach from her album of George Jones songs. And I mean, yes, the country star George Jones, she did "You're Still on My Mind." Kate Borger here. Thank you so much for tuning in today. It's been swell. It's been fun. And I'm going to leave you with one more tune. It is from the keyboardist Ben Patterson. He's on piano here. And the tune's called "The Good Stuff." Ben Patterson on Morning Jazz.

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5: They got Mike DeRubio along with Steve Nelson on Vibes. It's off of Repercussion, the song Too Late Now.

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Coleman Hawkins there, and I'll never be the same. My goodness, yeah. That featured Oscar Peterson on piano, Herb Ellis on guitar, Ray Brown on bass. Never be the same. Yeah. Carmen McRae before that with One More Chance from Fine and Mellow live at Birdland. Featured Jack McDuff on the organ, and Nate Najjar started off the set. From This Is Nate Najjar, he's on guitar with the song Centerpiece. And that was James Suggs on trumpet along with Nate there. Hi, friends. I'm Chuck Levins. I thank you for joining me. I welcome. Yeah. This piece I have for you now, it's from the Ben Markley Big Band. It's kind of a, it is a tribute. It's called Clockwise, the music of Cedar Walton. And the song here is Bolivia.

lost control and tumbled overboard gladly. That magic night we kissed there in the moon mist. Oh, but your lips were thrilling, much too thrilling. Never before were mine so strangely willing. Now I see what one embrace can do. Look at me.

Modern Jazz Quartet from Blues on Bach, and the song Blues in H, B, there you go, Modern Jazz Quartet, yeah. Joe Williams, George Shearing ahead of that with Heart and Soul. Styx Hooper was on drums, and Andy Simpkins on bass on that as well. And the Ben Markley Big Band did Bolivia in their Music of Cedar Walton release. Chuck Levin's here, got Yoko Miwa, the trio, with Seasons of Winter now.

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4: Got one from guitarist Eric Essex. This is off of his Evolution release, the song Considering These Things.

Chet Baker from The Art of the Ballad and the song Indian Summer. Featured Bill Evans and Kenny Burrell. What a session. Man, what a session, that's for sure. Maya Ray ahead of that from her new Sapphire Birds release featuring Andre LaChance on bass with the song Summertime. And Duke Ellington did Blues in Orbit, title track to that release, which originally came out at a time where everybody was mad about the, wow, we're putting people in orbit and spaceships and wow. But fun stuff, always great from Ellington, always. Chuck Levins here, got something off of a release called The Music of Weather Report. Jerry Gibbs is who it is, and the song is A Remark You Made.

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Ray Brown off of his Basics release. Featured Gene Harris on piano and Exactly Like You. What a song. Jerry Baudouin before that with So Long Ebony. It's the title of it. It's off of the CD called The Return. Jerry Baudouin there on guitar. Chuck Levin's here with Alexis Lombre with a new one now. This is off of a release called Southside Sounds. And Alexis Lombre on piano. The song is called Lonely Path.

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2: 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No, I'm not talking about Philly or Houston or New Orleans. I'm talking about Hartford, Connecticut. We'll hear how the city went from a drive-through town to a destination for jazz education, thanks to alto saxophonist Jackie McLean and the people carrying on his legacy. That's next time on Jazz Night. I'm Christian McBride.
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4: Hello friends, Chuck Levins here, and I got something from guitarist Larry Coryell. This is off of Shining Hour. The song is The Duke.

Very nice piece. It's a new one off of a release called The Invariant. And that is the Benedict Janelle Trio. That particular song was called For the Encore. Yeah. Jerry Mulligan before that with Red Door, featuring Zoot Sims on tenor sax. And Art Tatum did Street of Dreams. Of course, Benny Carter was on alto along with Mr. Tatum. And Louis Belson on drums on that particular set. Yeah. Chuck Levin's here. Well, we got David Chesky coming up, Jay Ashby, Steve Davis, Jeff Libman, Buddy DeFranco, Scott Hamilton, and John Coltrane. Well, yeah, let's get started on this set with something from Curtis Steiger's and the Danish Radio Big Band. They can't take that away from me.

It's two trombonists together. They did a release called Mistaken Identity. That is Jay Ashby and Steve Davis together with the song Nina Never Knew. David Chesky did Waltz for Libby from Club Del Sol, and Curtis Steigers and the Danish Radio Big Band with They Can't Take That Away From Me. Chuck Levin's here. Got Jeff Libman for you now from Strange Beauty and his take on A Portrait of Jenny.

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1: TU's Oklahoma Center for the Humanities presents Still Sovereign, Land, Law, Memory, a new exhibit that examines tribal sovereignty as a living and ongoing reality through contemporary and traditional indigenous art, historical materials, and community knowledge. 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It's on view

0: hard bop, swing, fusion, Latin, vocal jazz, piano jazz, big band, small combo, trio jazz. You get the idea. It's all this jazz, airing every Sunday night right here on Jazz 89.52. That's Sunday night from 7 to 10 p.m. Hope you can join us.
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2: Got one here from David Benoit to start off the hour. This is off of Letter to Evan and features guitarist Larry Carlton, who's about to go back in the studio for some more sessions with Steely Dan. Here's David Benoit with Waiting for Love.

I listen and I can still see the little beagle dog dancing away, face in the air, ears flapping. Of course. That was Cyrus Chestnut in his version of Vince Guaraldi's classic Linus and Lucy. And it featured Pat Martino on guitar with him off of his Charlie Brown Christmas. Mike Longo Trio before that with Stepping Up. That's from Mike Longo's Only Time Will Tell release. And Norma Winstone from Well Kept Secret did Prelude to a Kiss. Some great stuff. We've got some great stuff coming up, too. Charlie Hayden, Houston Person, Ella Fitzgerald, Al Muirhead, and Paul Silberglight as well. We're going to start off this set with something from Oscar Hernandez. From The Art of Latin Jazz, Oscar's on piano, Justo Almario on trumpet, and the song Como Te Amo.

From his Nice and Easy release, tenor saxophonist Houston Person with Someday You'll Be Sorry. That featured Chuck Redd on Vibes, along with Houston there. Yeah. Charlie Hayden, Pat Metheny before that with Our Spanish Love Song from Beyond the Missouri Sky. Really great release. And Oscar Hernandez started off the set with Como Te Amo, featured Justo Almario on trumpet from The Art of Latin Jazz. Chuck Levin's here and got some Ella Fitzgerald for you now, featuring Ben Webster on tenor, Don't Get Around Much Anymore.

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0: before the screening, and then experience the opera Little Women on stage November 21st and 22nd at the Tulsa PAC. 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
1: Johnny Griffin for you. The song is called 25 and a Half Days.

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So we got the bass played on the organ pedals and the bass itself playing the lead. Love that turnaround. Isn't that something? I'd like it. Okay, that's Tony and Pete Levin, the Levin brothers. And the song is called Brookline Boys. Yeah, right here on the Jazz Living Room. I'm Chuck Levins, and I got a great hour of jazz for you. Got Orbert Davis coming up, Billie Holiday, Jeb Patton, Amanda Monaco, John Eric Kelso, Benny Green, and Corcoran Holt as well. Some great new stuff and some great classics all kind of mixed together. It's what we do. Oh, yeah. Going to start off this first set with Bill Charlap, though. This is Written in the Stars. That's the name of that CD. Bill Charlap Trio, Dream When You're Feeling Blue.

0: From the Paradise Blues soundtrack, Blues Lament, being done there by Orbert Davis. Hey friends, welcome to the Jazz Living Room. Got a lot of great music, some great new stuff, like that Orbert Davis, along with some great classics like what I'm about to play right now. This features Ben Webster. It's from the Great American Songbook. It's Billie Holiday and Just One of Those Things.
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It was great fun, but it was just

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Benny Green, that's off of the Blue Note Plays Gershwin release, is where I found that. The song is called Soon. Yeah, Gershwin piece. John Eric Kelso ahead of that with the song Little White Lies. And that's off of John Eric Kelso's release called Chapter 2, The Plot Thickens. It was a dark and stormy night. I love it. Amanda Monaco ahead of that from Glitter. Amanda on guitar. Lauren Sevian on baritone sax. Gary Versace on the organ. That was a song called Theme for Ernie. And Jeb Patton did Estate. That was off of the release called New Strides. I'm Chuck Levins. Welcome, friends. I'm going to wrap up this hour in the Jazz Living Room with something from bassist Corcoran Holt. And the release is called The Mecca. Josh Evans on trumpet, Stacy Dillard on tenor sax. And this song is called No Two People.

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1: The John Hope Franklin Center for Reconciliation 17th Annual Reconciliation in America National Symposium continues its year-long series of presentations with Land of Hope, the Promise and Politics of Native Land. The keynote speaker will be Dr. Barbara Krauthamer of Emory University. This address is free and open to the public, happening September 10th at 7 p.m. at the OU Schusterman campus in Tulsa. 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
7: 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Tulsa Ballet opens its seasons with Creations in Studio K, three new ballets created by major choreographers, including Emmy Award winner Natasha Adderley, Yuri Yanofsky, and Ma Kong. Performance dates are September

Old Father Hines. That's off of the release called Another Monday Date. Yeah. Okay. Well, the song, of course, is I Can't Give You Anything But Love. And all I can give you is a lot of great jazz. I'm Chuck Levins. Welcome to the Jazz Living Room, my friends. And I'm inviting you to join me. Come on in, pull up a chair, and have some coffee. It's just absolutely great. You don't drink coffee, you say. Well, maybe you want some tea. That's okay. Yeah, really, it's okay. We can just enjoy. We got Milt Jackson and Coleman Hawkins coming up. Leslie Pinchuk, Gene Harris, Dudley Owens and the Aaron Wright Band. Wynton Marsalis, Charlie Bird, and Bill Evans as well from that Lost Black Forest release. We're going to start off the first set here from guitarist Wally Ali. And the release is called To Be, features Bob Baldwin on piano. The song is I Wish I Knew.

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Charlie Byrd, and it's off of, well, it is the title track to that release, Moments Like This. Oh, yeah, a lot of great stuff there. Wynton Marsalis, the septet from Best of the Jazz at Lincoln Center Galas, the vocalist on that, was Jimmy Buffett doing Fool's Paradise. I bet you didn't count on that one. Dudley Owens and the Aaron Wright Band ahead of that from People Calling with a song called Jovan. And Gene Harris with Ron Eshte on guitar did Kung Fu Willie. Love it. Chuck Levin's here. Going to go now to Bill Evans, wrapping up the hour from Lost Session, from the Black Forest. Eddie Gomez on bass, Jack DeJohnette on drums, and I'll Remember April.

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1: The 11th Annual Monarchs on the Mountain event celebrates the monarch butterfly's annual migration from southern Canada and the northern U.S. down to their overwintering grounds in the mountains of central Mexico. And Oklahoma is an important segment of that flyway. You can learn more about their migration along with lectures dealing with pollinators, habitats, and monarch tagging. There'll be native plant sales and much more. Saturday, September 19th from 9 a.m. to 1 p.m. at Chandler Park.
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0: His name is Craig Frederick, and the release is called Out of the Blues. The song, Never Let Me Go. Interesting piece, yeah. Chuck Levins here. Welcome, friends. We've got some great music for you from Stan Getz, Ben Patterson, Paul Vornhagen, Rick Hayden and John Pizzarelli together, Ken Fowser, All Alone This Time, Keith Jarrett, Gary Peacock, Jack DeJohnette, and Arturo Sandoval as well. And we're going to start off this set with something from Miles. This is on Jazz Showcase, John Coltrane tenor, Red Garland piano. And love the intro to this with Miles talking. He said, you know, they were asking what this song was, and he said, he'll tell you later. Love that. Miles Davis and If I Were a Bell.
1: I'll play it and tell you what it is later.

Ben Patterson with Isn't She Lovely? It's off of That Old Feeling. Ben on piano, Chris Flory on guitar. Going to go now to Paul Vornhagen with the song No Moon at All.

Keith Jarrett, Gary Peacock, and Jack DeJohnette together from After the Fall, the name of the release they did together, and the song When I Fall in Love. Nice piece. Yeah, truly. Ken Bowser ahead of that in a piece featuring Josh Bruneau on trumpet, Ken on tenor sax. That's off of Standing Tall. The song is called Timeless. And Rick Hayden and John Pizzarelli together from Just Friends did Perdido. And Paul Bornhagen did No Moon at All from Parisian Protocol. Chuck Levins here. Welcome, friends, to the Jazz Living Room. I've got something from the release from Arturo Sandoval to wrap up the hour. Features Ed Cali on tenor sax. It really is a really great release. He's imitating other trumpet players. It's a release called Trumpet Evolution. And it's Arturo Sandoval and Joy Spring.

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3: Peter Cavanaugh with DJ Bonebreak and the song Our Day Will Come.

Brent Garland there with the Red Blues. It's off of Eddie Lockjaw Davis, Gentle Jaws. Ah, yes, that piece. Chuck Levins here. Phil Kelly and the Northwest Prevailing Winds coming up. I got some new stuff for you, as well as some great classics. Stephanie Patton coming up. Jordan Officer, Akiko Tsuruga, Mark Elf, John Pruhl, and a group called the Puppeteers. Okay. There you go. It's the Jazz Living Room, friends. We have got adventures. That is one thing that is for sure. And you got one here from the recent release from Hart Scone and Albin, John Hart, Adam Scone, and Rudy Albin. Now, the release is called Leading the British Invasion, but I'm not really sure what the song has to do with, but you know, maybe I've been wrong before. It's all I can say. This is a piece called Rehab.

What'll I Do? That's off of her Breath of Spring CD. That's Stephanie Patton. What'll I Do? Yeah. We're going to move on now to Jordan Officer.

That is off of his release called Say It. That is John Prule on piano and vocal with the song Watch What Happens. Yeah, Mark Elf ahead of that on guitar from his Liftoff release featuring David Hazeltine on piano. The song there, Chewy's Challenge, and Akiko Tsuruga off of Oriental Express, Akiko and on organ. The song Magic E. Also, Eric Johnson was on guitar with her, and Jerry Weldon on tenor sax. And Jordan Officer, ahead of that, did Rubens Blues from It's Wonderful. Chuck Levins here. Welcome, friends. I have got one here from a group that calls themselves The Puppeteers. The release is just called The Puppeteers. Features Bill Ware on vibes. This is a song called Peaceful Moment.

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Jimmy Cobb's Mob. The album is titled Only for the Pure at Heart. It's on the Fable label. And the song we heard, of course, is Say Little Mama Say. Very talented ensemble led by drummer Jimmy Cobb. And he calls them the Mob. I'm Tony Mowat. How are you? And so good to be with you, as always, with the best jazz right here on the Night Side. Let's continue right now. Gene Ammons. This is one of his classic albums on Prestige. It's Jug at his finest. The album titled Late Hours Special. And you're going to hear Soft Winds.

Easy to Love, done by B.G. Adair. We also heard Maxine Sullivan and Scott Hamilton. I'm Tony Mowat. Up next is Paquito de Rivera.

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That was Stan Hope from the album Pastels, Houston Person being featured on tenor. And it is indeed on the Savant label. It was also produced by Houston Person. We heard Hopeful Blues, Stan Hope, very talented piano player. I'm Tony Mowat. Thank you for being there. Up next is Herbie Mann and Phil Woods. I love this song, too. It's called We Will Meet Again. It's from the album Beyond Brooklyn. It's on the MCG Jazz label. Marty Ashby on guitar.

Bobby Timmons Moanin'. He wrote it, he arranged it from the album Moanin' Blues. It's on the Prestige label. And before that, the Frank and Joe Show. Don't Fence Me In. Janice Siegel was the vocalist there. Joe Ascione and Frank Vignola. Great album. I'm Tony Mowat. Up next is I'm Old Fashioned. That's the song. And it features Train, John Coltrane.

if we can be the best of lovers, yet be the best of friends. If we can try with every day to make it better as it grows, with any luck, then I suppose the music

I love that song. How Do You Keep the Music Playing? As done by Freddie Cole. It's from the album The Grand Freddie. And Lou Marini was the flute player there. The Grand Freddie. Before that, John Coltrane, and I'm Old Fashioned. I'm Tony Mowat. Thank you for being there. This is Jazz. For yours only, my friends. And I appreciate you being there.

That was Mary Stallings and her version of This Can't Be Love. Monty Alexander was the piano player. And Wes Montgomery before that, and Grooveyard, with Wes, his brother's buddy, and Monk assisting. Tony Mowat, your host and companion, thank you so much to be able to share this jazz with me, and I appreciate it. Pass it on, my friends.

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